It is street Latin. It is a very close essential dance where it's a partner dance and you dance very close with your partner with that one. Yes, it is street Latin. It is a very close essential dance where it's a partner dance and you dance very close with your

veces me da todo y a veces me da dolor. Yo me estoy acostumbrando a su forma de amar.

0: to me about when we caught up, you were sharing during COVID, most travel businesses sort of really struggled during that period, but you were really pivotal in the community and being able to get people flights home and all the rest of it. Can you share a little bit about that?
1: It was funny. It was the Monday and I had just done a Zoom with the Irish Chamber of Commerce because there was lots of talk about COVID and what was going to happen. And I can remember just looking and waiting for an announcement to be made, and we finally got that announcement. They were going to shut the borders that night. And I said to my dad, what are we going to do for the next 3 months? Will we survive it? And he said, don't worry. He goes, the Irish will need to travel. They will travel. And I'm like, what would he know? You know, I couldn't believe what he was saying. And 2 days later, I got a phone call from the CEO at the Chamber of Commerce, Barry Corr, and he said, Chris, get ready. You are going to be inundated. I'm like, what do you mean? He goes, Qatar are going to keep flying. And I had luckily introduced them to the Chamber the year before, like the irony of it all. And for the next, I suppose, 20 months, we thought we'd get a month or two out of it. So there was people stranded here and told to go home. So backpackers and parents, there was lots of parents. It was, March. So people were still out here for the summer. And we got a lot of them home. It was cruel. The prices were just awful. But we thought we'd get a month out of that. But it just kept going. And you then had, the awful stories of people, someone's died. We had a young lad in Sydney, and thank God it was Sydney because they were allowed to go, and he had been killed walking across the road. So it was on life support, and I got the phone call about 2 a.m, can you help? And I can remember we were talking about Alan that's now with the Chamber. He was working with Etihad, and I rang him and I said, Alan, I need 2 seats urgently. Because you couldn't, you couldn't get seats. And within half an hour, I had those seats and we had them going via London, and they got to see him in before they took him off life support. They were able to go and see him at the funeral home and things like that and meet the friends. That wouldn't have happened in Melbourne, but it did happen in Sydney, and I'm sort of grateful that Sydney was able to give them that opportunity because it was cruel. We used to have to, change flights you had to get permission to leave the country. And, if someone's dying, you can't, So I got strong. I said, I will book the tickets. You go out to the airport. And I said, you do whatever you have to do to get on that flight and go up to immigration and just beg. Every one of them got out and back. Yeah, it changed our business, but it's a time that I find it hard. We should never have been that locked up, but that's life and it goes on, and it changed my business forever.
0: Wow, amazing. Amazing that you're able to work so quickly and dynamically, and again, those connections that you can just call and say, can you do this?
1: Yeah. It's funny because I was the quiet one. I wouldn't I hated being that pushy person. But as I said, I found my voice during COVID. So good. I had to fight to get those seats, and it stood to us. So, yeah.
0: Amazing. Just going back to the performing and the Irish Australia Chamber of Commerce have the big St. Patrick's Day at the Palladium Ballroom, and you've sung the Irish anthem there, and also you were saying for the Celtic Club that do it at Zinc. That's in the morning, the breakfast, and then you've got the lunch. So quite a big day for you. But just talk us through for those of us that will probably never have that opportunity to sing on a stage of that size and the audience. What is the experience like for you?
1: I'm a nervous wreck. Yeah, no, I'll be honest.
0: Wow, you're so courageous for saying yes.
1: I'm a nervous wreck every time I go backstage. I won't talk to anyone before I sing. And it's probably only the national anthems, because if you muck up the national anthems, even though people might not be singing, by God, they know you've made a mistake. There's no hiding

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One of the very few songs I can play from Play Lunch without getting the old bleep machine out. Now, the jingle at the start of the show, our little opener, our little theme there, did big up Melbourne Band, so I thought I better make sure I play some serious amount of Melbourne bands, of which they are one. Play Lunch, Soupy Opera. It's sort of written, but I think Soup Opera.

lonely. Run my little sex tool, I feel so lonely. 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

0: And we're introducing the J Triple Play for today only, as we're filling in. And the old Play Lunch Boys. This is a tribute to the very sexy, the very lovely Kath and Kim, particularly the Mrs. D, Play Lunch and Hornbag. Hello.
1: I'm very proud of how I look.
0: It's nice, it's nice.
1: Yes, I am high maintenance.
0: Hello.
1: I'm very proud of how I look.
0: It's nice, it's nice.
1: Yes, I am high maintenance. But I think you gotta be.

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1: Oh, Kimmy, I think that bubbly tasted better coming up than it did going down.
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1: I made sacrifices, I've been ballin' ever since. Yeah, I did some wrong, I had no choice in my defense. Someone watching over us, so shot goes out the...
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And that one was a track by Ken Carson. Well, we're going to go into a little bit of Sade. 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

a dirty street, walked and worn by shoeless feet, in silence long and so complete, watched by a shivering sun. 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
0: If you throw paper in the street, you're...

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1: 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What a great line. Even the card game is crooked, because even the dealer is stacked.
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